0: dispatch 538. Everything's code 4 here.
1: Copy that. Thank you. 1705.
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4: I'll be out with, I think it's that elderly couple on the pathway right behind Guyer's office.
1: I copy, you're out behind Guyer's office on the pathway with that couple, 1705.
4: 604.
1: 604.
5: Get that vehicle information sent to team. Run last to Lynch, first to Jane, date of birth 1385, and send me his info as well.
1: Affirm, 1705.

0: 604. Dane Lynch, Baker City, born in 1985. Valid. He is a corrections offender post-prison with Monahan for larceny, aggravated theft, no contact package, and a registered sex offender compliant.
1: Copy, thank you.
0: 1707.

0: 师傅。Order 07 is requesting info on what your charges will be on your citation.
1: Speed.
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0: 614, status 614.
1: 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He's 1294.
0: Copy 1711.

0: I'm back in that vehicle. I'm 12-1. They're doing just fine. He was hugging his wife and over-exaggerated the motion. She was not exhibiting any signs of distress or injury.
1: Copy. Was it the Tribley?
0: Affirm. They were sitting down by the river with their dog when I contacted them.
1: So 4-17-30.

0: 614.
1: 614.
0: Are you in Northwood, Colorado, or is that call just in Penn?
1: Yeah, I'll head over that way. I still need to call the RP back on that other one I sent you the dispo for.
0: 1714.

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1: Okay. Can you repeat?
0: Be clear with a citation for speed 11 to 20 over.
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2: I'm 12-2. I think I'm at the right address for the RP of that dog call.
1: 17-22.

0: 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I'll be 1288.
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1: 1727.

driving complaint. In the area of 2345 Failing Avenue, RP Michael Hall states that his brother, Timothy Hanley, who is 16 years old, just sped away aggressively in a blue Chevy 1500 pickup. He also is concerned because he is a juvenile, so this might also be a runaway.

0: 614.
1: M121 from the roadway. I'll give you a call with some info.
0: 1814.

0: 33 on Canyon.
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0: Originally, Timothy sounds like was in a verbal argument with his parents because he wasn't able to go to a friend's house, and that's why he left recklessly.
1: Copy. And what was in your marriage to that address? How did you?
0: 2345.
1: Copy.
0: 1817.

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1: 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Negative runaway at this time. You can show me clear.
0: 8239.

0: 21, disabled motorist, public assist.
1: Go ahead.
0: This will be at the Jacksons on Campbell, 500 Campbell Street. RP was calling for her two daughters that are there. Apparently they have a flat tire and they were requesting assistance changing said tire. This will be a 2022 Nissan Altima Grand Color.
1: Copy.
0: Back additional, we did offer tow companies and they declined.
1: Copy.
0: 1848.

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1: 6-2-1.
0: Show me clear, that vehicle's gonna be UTL.

0: 04.
1: Got an update from the mother. Sounds like that vehicle's going to be out at the new Maverick. If you want to send night shift just to make contact with him.
0: I copy. Break 615. Do you copy?
2: 615. I copy. I'll be en route.
0: 1925.

0: me out at 302 Maverick with that vehicle.
1: 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Six oh four, 1931.

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0: Can you add for that welfare check that if he does get signed as a runaway, he's probably going to be with Ryder

0: that Jackson's on Campbell. I might have a pedestrian who got hit.
1: We do need to send medics.
0: Checking right now. Give me one sec.
1: Copy.
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1: Affirm. You advise an age or gender?

0: 61, did you get that?
1: 61, that's negative.
0: Can we have EMS sent out here?
1: Affirmative. Can you advise on an age or a gender?
0: Affirmative. 615 is talking to him right now. Give us one second.
1: Copy.

0: 20, Station 24, respond 500 Campbell Street, Jackson, for a pedestrian who was possibly hit by a vehicle. Law enforcement on scene is requesting response. This will be a male, should be 37 to 38 years of age.
1: Dispatch Station 20, we copy the call.

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0: Also have the 10 to 20 Oregon, if you could add to the call screen.
1: You have a call impending, if one of you could break away.
2: 615, go ahead with that.
1: 615, if you could head to the area by Pizza Hut. We have a juvenile that left a youth church event. She was not listening and ran away. About 14 to 15 year old female, Chloe Tarantino. Unable to get a hold of any parents, but the RP sounds like it's following.
2: Copy. I'll head that way.
1: Sounds like that juvenile might be being picked up by a vehicle, but the RP is now not answering us on the phone.
2: Copy. Do we have a vehicle description?
1: UV, and it sounds like everybody is still by Pizza Hut.
3: Hello. 1957.

0: did the RP give a description of the juvenile?
1: Affirm, but it sounds like the RP is now back on the line, and she stated that the juvenile was picked up by her mother. She's no longer requesting contact.
0: Copy.
1: 1958.

0: one.
1: Are you clear for traffic?
0: Affirm, go ahead.
1: Copy, I have a 10 and 20 Oregon. This is going to be the guy who hit the pedestrian.
0: Go ahead.
1: It's going to be Charles, 961487, last of Brown.
0: I copy, he's clear, valid.
1: Copy, thank you. Did you get the person who got hit? Did you get his information?
0: Affirmative.
1: Copy.
0: 1959.

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1: Do you want to read back or just add it to the call?
0: Just add it to the call, thank you.
1: 2007.

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0: 615.
1: We're taking a 911 call for an aggressive dog. Are you able to break away?
0: Affirm, go ahead.
1: In the area of H, as in Henry, and Elm Street, the dog was last headed south on Elm. It's going to be a black dog, possibly a lab, that seemed to be aggressive, and the RP was afraid that it was going to bite her.
0: Copy, in route.

0: 5.
1: 1241.
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0: 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What was my case number again?
1: Case number 537.
0: Copy, thank you.
1: 813.

0: bye.
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0: I will check and advise.

0: 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It's running back towards H Street. You can attempt contact.
1: I copy. This will most likely be last aboard.
0: Copy. Can I get the RP's phone number to Teams?
1: Offer.

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0: I made contact with the owner. Lived at 1500 H Street. It's last of Backrell, Frank Adam, Charles King, Robert Edward, Lincoln, first of Gary. Do we have him in locals?

0: 5.
1: I'm unable to get a hold of the RP by phone. Unable to leave a message. Did she say if the dog did bite anybody?
0: She did not get bit by the dog, but she did call from 1750 H.S. and Henry.

0: 21.
1: Show me clear to driver receive the citation.

0: 321 Juno. This will be at the soccer field slash sports complex. RP states that there is a senior party there and minors that are drinking.
1: Copy. You said the soccer field?
0: Pass room.
1: Off of Hughes Lane.
0: You know, this will be the sports complex by the high school.
1: Copy. Show me the route.
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1: Go ahead.
0: RPD states that there are no adults at this party. There's about 50 to 60 juveniles in total, and about half of them are intoxicated.
1: Copy. I'm around the corner.
0: 2051.
1: 61. Does RP1 contact?
0: They did not ask, and they disconnected. I can send you the phone number and Teams in case you need to call them.
1: That'd be great. Thank you.
0: 2051.
2: 615.
1: Go ahead.
2: I'm going to go in from the soccer fields from Hughes Lane, just so you know.
1: That's where I'm from, or that's where I'm going right now. Pretty much on speed.
2: Copy. I'm right behind you then.
1: Copy. Go on, show both of us on scene.
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0: 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I have a second when you're ready.

0: copy the first returns clear to a 2006 Malibu black and color, a Chevy Malibu. 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
1: 615, confirming that first was 044, boy, X-ray Paul, looking at a blue Mustang.
0: Out of North Dakota.
1: Affirm.

0: 615 back. I'm showing that plate returns to that Chevy Malibu from 2020, and its status is canceled. It may be on a different vehicle now.
1: Copy. The second is going to be Oregon, Charles Boy 50675.
0: It returns clear to a 2004 Acura four-door, expires October of this year, to an Elena Rosas.
1: Copy.
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0: 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Come towards anchor storage.
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0: Robert, Adam, Nora.
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1: Copy, can you run Alaska Whitney versus Steven? May just had an attempt to elude. We now have him in custody here at the storage gate.
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Station 24, respond 200 Campbell Street, Loves, for a 36-year-old male. He was the subject who was hit by the car earlier, pedestrian. Safety was told to call if he felt nauseous. He's having right arm pain, back pain, and nausea now. He will be in spot 54 next to his gray Freightliner semi.

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0: 613, affirm.
1: Stephen Lynn Whitney, born in 1966, has a statewide felony warrant, Oregon State Parole Board, for dangerous drugs. He also has a felony warrant out of U.S. Magis, Portland, full extradition, caution for dangerous drugs.
0: Okay, thanks.
1: We will call to confirm.

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2: 1241.
0: 2195 19th Street. RP says a Ron Rouse has been running, who lives at that address, has been running a generator for the past 5 hours, and RP has been unable to sleep. She did request that you drive down the alleyway and listen behind the house to hear how loud it is.
2: Copy. Show me now. Is the RP one contact?
0: Negative.
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0: 2727 11th Street, contacting Alina Bishop. She would like to report some drive-by harassment that has been happening tonight.
1: Copy.
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1: We have Stephanie on the line. 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
1: 621.
2: Where's that harassment call at?
1: 2727 11th Street.
2: I'll be en route to that.
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0: 20, Station 24. Respond, 3078 Resort Street. This will be memory lane for a 74-year-old female who has a blood sugar in the 260s. Reporting party states that this is normal for her, but she is requesting transport to the hospital. Conscious and breathing okay.
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0: On 5, we do have a pending request for contact parking violation. 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
0: Contact Jesse, 541-519-8598. He lives at the Elm Street Apartments and states that a resident takes up 2 parking spots every night. He would like contact about this.

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1: Show me clear that phone contact. 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

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OSP doesn't have anyone in position. They wanted to share the information with us. It's a white Nissan pickup truck, Tom Edward Yellow 211. Of tailgating, high beams, and sporadic speed.

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0: Copy. Any mention of a trailer?
1: Negative.
0: Copy.
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1: 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Can you send this one to OSB LaGrande or Union County?
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0: 271.
1: Do you guys need to see me again, or are you guys good?
0: Can you 12-5? I don't understand your question.
1: Do you need me to come in here for anything with a warrant?
0: I copy. You are good. Thank you.
1: Copy, thank you.
0: Midnight 19. Noise complaint, parking dog.
2: 1241.
0: 615, this will be Chestnut and Auburn Avenue. RP's reporting dogs that are barking after 10. Been going on for 1 to 2 hours, stop for a minute, and then they'll start up again.
2: Copy. En route, does the RP want contact?
0: Negative.
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1: Make clear with an arrest.

0: is going to be Chestnut off of Auburn. RP did not have an address.
1: Copy. I can take this call. I'll be in route.
0: Midnight 21.

0: say which side of Auburn?
1: They said it was on Chestnut Street off of Auburn. Midnight 26.

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1: 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You can show me clear.
0: 615, I copy. And this complaint was on Chestnut Street, not Auburn.
1: Copy. I checked on Chestnut Street

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it's going to be Last of Simone's, First of Dylan. 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

0: Metro, and I did run your subject. 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He's on one count, bench probation. Driving status revoked.
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1: I'll be on Pocahontas and Midway Drive. I'll be with a white Toyota Camry, Oregon plate, 967, Queen, Frank, Zebra. And correction, it's going to be a white Toyota Corolla.
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He's unable to sit or walk comfortably. 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
1: On plate returns clear to a 2003 Buick LeSabre, next fire 427 to Gary and Shirley Owen.
0: Copy, this car is going to be parked here.
1: 120.

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0: October of 2027.
1: 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Thank you.
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0: I'll be at Campbell and Grove. One male is going to be Lassa Solis versus Jesse.
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0: 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Expires 1/27 to a Sarah and Michael Sullivan.
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0: 5-year plate returns clear to 2015 Jeep Cherokee black in color. Expires 1/27 to a Sarah and Michael Sullivan.
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0: 615. That's Charles Frank Victor 3993.
1: I copy. I ran 3393. Standby. Five dot plate returns clear to a 2013 Subaru Impreza. Expired 2/26 to a Melissa Ralph. Just confirming Charles Frank Victor 3993.
0: I could be wrong. I'm going to have to take another look.
1: I copy. I don't have a color listed on this one, but it did expire February of 26 if it's the Subaru Impreza.
0: Six one five. That's 3393.

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1: Copy, that's the one, thank you.
0: 201.

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0: Fund 5. Apparently the Washington driver's license system is currently down. Can you run a name and date of birth and we'll check for wants at least?
1: Affirm. Last of Alvin, Adam, Lincoln, Boy, Edward, Nora. First of Darian, David, Adam, Robert, Ida, Adam, Nora. Middle of Stephen, Sam, Tom, Edward, Victor, Edward, Nora. Born January 16, 96.

0: project returns clear, no Oregon ops, and I'm still getting the error message on the Washington DL return. It looks like their DMV returns are down for now.
1: Copy. Are you able to see insurance on the 12-7?
0: It's negative, but I don't think Washington includes that on their returns.
1: Copy.
0: 209.

0: 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Can I get a read back on this vehicle?
1: 621, vehicle returns clear to a 2020 Nissan Altima sedan, expired in 2024 to a Darren Stephen Albin of Seattle, Washington.
0: Copy.

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0: Copy, thank you.
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1: 260.

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0: when your subject to your return's clear. I got a return from Washington on him. He's a senator vote, second degree, not eligible. I'm going to try and run our original driver again and see if I can get something to return on him.
1: Copy, I appreciate that.
0: 223.

0: 621 back 615. Darren Stephen Albin, born 1996, suspended, revoked, third degree, not licensed, not eligible.
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0: 321 disturbance, verbal only at this time. Parties are completely separated. RP's locked in the bedroom. Mailhaft's going to be in the living room. We've got a history of verbal domestics with this couple, usually intoxication. I've got RP on the line, and I'm gathering additional.
1: Do we have an address yet?
0: I apologize. 895D is on David Street.
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0: 302.

0: Philip Eve Larson, and your male hop is going to be a Darren Thieves. I ran Pam. She returns clear, revoked, and Darren returns clear, valid. I will ask. And that's negative. I also asked about weapons. She stated they have no guns in the home and Darren does not have access to weapons. He's in the living room. She is locked in the bedroom. She does seem to be intoxicated. She stated they had 2 to 3 beers each, but that she does feel intoxicated, and she is kind of slurring her words.
1: Copy.
0: 304.

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1: 61, copy on scene. 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She is still locked in the bedroom.

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0: What's up on your end?
1: Nothing mandatory at this point. 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
0: Copy, it sounds all verbal to me.

0: 621, status check. Five, I just got a mic click. 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

0: 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It was verbal only. I'll call with further information.
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She's got AFib, current blood pressure 82/58.

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0: what's up on the board right now. We sent you an email last night for contact at that address as well. I advised the RP that you were on duty and that you would make contact with her at your convenience.
1: That's what I'm hoping for.
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0: Is that RP requesting a response?
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0: Copy that. Can you show me around?
1: 803.

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1: Last of Rouse, R-O-U-S-E, first of Ron, POB is 6-2 of 51. And then break for number 2. Lassa Brown, common spelling, first of Marlena, M-A-R-L-E-N-A, possibly late 40s. I don't have a DOB.
0: Ron Rouse, Baker City, born in 1951, suspended DWS violation. Marlena Brown, Baker City, born in 1980, suspended DWS violation. Otherwise, both subjects are clear.

0: clear. I copy that. 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
1: Go ahead.
0: That's the Hughley, Henry, Union, George, Lincoln, Edward, Yellow, First of Dillon. I believe that's David, Yellow, Lincoln, Ida, Nora, 21 years old.

0: 51. I spoke to the RP on that noise complaint, and you can show me out with 610 and 617.
1: 610. Dylan Hughley, Baker City, born in 2004. Suspended DWS violation. He is on misdemeanor probation with Downing. No contact with the first of Lillian.

0: 610. Can I give you one more through local?
1: Go ahead.
0: Last is Nolan. I believe that's Nora Ocean William, Lincoln, Ida, Nora. First of Myron, M-Y-R-O-N. Unsure of date of birth. I think he's born in 77.
1: Copy that, I'm 820.

0: 610.
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0: Myron Nolan of Lebanon, born in 1977, suspended DWS violation. He does have a Lynn in Benton County only 1224 for probation violation on damage of property.
1: I copy you. As far as I know, he's not on scene.
0: I copy, and again, it's only serviceable in Lynn and Benton counties.
1: Copy that.

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1: Zero, I copy that.

property, one for the trailer, and one for the residence. Both parties were warned about the generator, and I'll be clear with information. 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
0: Could you contact David Bowers, 541-519-7036? He wants to report that Quentin Horn stole $30 from the laundromat on Birch Street.
1: 1-7, upper.

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0: 651. I have a found item.
1: 651.
0: Could you respond to the area of 1812 First Street? That's going to be Cook's Radiator Shop. A first appall says that there's a briefcase on the sidewalk. It's still there. He didn't pick it up.
1: I'm in route.

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0: have a welfare check. I'm not sure whose turn it is.
1: 610, go ahead.
0: Could we respond to 2389 Baker Street and attempt contact with a Rodney Rodriguez? He's supposed to be at that address. The reporter is a Steve Rodriguez, his brother out of California. Break. He was... disregard last. We just need to go to Baker Street and see if Rodney Rodriguez is at that location.
1: Very copy that.
0: Nine five.
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0: Are you able to break away for another call? I do have parties separating on the other call, but they're requesting contact.
1: Affirm, go ahead.
0: Could you respond to the back of the Grove Team building and contact Amber Gabiola? 617, she is reporting that she was assaulted by Zach Suter. He has left the area and she is denied medical, but she would like contact.
1: 17, I copy you now.
2: There's no one by the last name Rodriguez here. The owner, the first of Jim, he says occasionally he gets mail for that with that last name on it. Did the RP want contact?
0: Affirmative. I have his phone number when you're ready.
2: 610, whatever the easiest to do, want to send it to Teams and the RP's name or on the radio.
0: I'll get it to you in Teams.
2: 610, I copy that. And I'll be en route with 617. Let me clear here.
0: 950.
3: 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That resident would do a better job of containing his dogs.

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Try to find someone to call on this assault call.

0: 401 know about all of these subjects in the call due to a couple of the subjects being on a corrections offender? And Amber is there with Mark Detloff for contact. The suspects left the area in a white Nissan pickup.
1: 17, copy. You can show both. You've been bumping.
0: 956.

0: from the...
1: I'm on the phone with that RP from the welfare check. Are you able to look up that subject and see if there's a better address for him in locals?

0: Carol.
1: I
0: have a Rodney Rodriguez at that address in 2009. Otherwise, negative.

Avon Medical 305 West Adams Street, unit number 1 for a female who's reporting to have hand surgery a couple weeks ago, but recently he has fallen and he has reopened that wound on our

0: 20, respond 205 West Adams Street, unit number 1 in Huntington, for a female who has fallen. She recently had hand surgery, and this fall caused the wound to reopen, and she also has knee pain. I did send out Station 30 as well.
1: Station 20, we copy the call.

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0: at 68. Patient's blood pressure is going to be 138 over 85, OC97, pulse 101. He has lacerations on both of her knees, the left knee is the worst. She also doesn't have a laceration on her right palm where the surgery happened. Also claims that she fell and hit her head, but is not too good this time and is conscious and alert.
1: Copy, what did you say about her right palm?
0: Her right palm also has a laceration where she had surgery at. Unknown on when the surgery was.
1: That's 2021, we're on red line, and we copy that update. 2021, 10 minutes an hour.

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0: Can you run CCHs for both these subjects for DV offenses?
1: For the victim and the suspect?
0: That's firm. Male and female.
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1: 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The suspect, I do have some assaults from prior to 2000.
0: Copy, but confirming not DV related?
1: Negative, just assault 3.
0: Copy that.
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1: 610.
0: I did find an assault 4, but it's also from 97. The other charge is 98. Nothing current. Negative on any DV and confirming you're aware of all of his cautionaries.
1: Negative, but you can maybe send it to Teams.
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0: 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That's all I was able to copy.

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0: 651, and I want to confirm 610 is not at the PD. 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
0: Loud and clear. Are you able to copy?
2: That's affirmative. I'm code 4.
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0: I'll be clear of the jail with one lodge for contempt. Last to hack it.
1: Told 25 hours.

0: 0, request for contact. Could you respond to Cedar, just north of Maverick? We have a Tammy Hadley on the phone. She's in her vehicle requesting contact at that location. She had a disturbance with her husband, and he has left northbound on foot, still gathering further.
1: Copy that.
0: And it's going to be a correction there. Male half was last seen going eastbound on Campbell.
1: Copy that.

0: from Zero. Male half is going to be a Jess Hadley. He was wearing gray shorts, a blue vest, and a cowboy hat. And the disturbance between the two was that he was driving recklessly with the door, her door open, and trying to crash the vehicle.
1: That. Is she reporting anything physical so far?
0: Not physical between the two.

0: black Dodge Caravan. Male half was actually reported to be on her scooter when he left.
1: Copy that. 617-610. 610.
2: I just saw a male on a scooter heading south on Clark towards Auburn.
1: Copy that.
2: Then ahead toward the RP.
1: 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I'll turn back around.
0: 617, they do live on Auburn, 1695 Auburn.
1: 17, copy.
0: Both subjects are clear, no wants.
1: Copy.
2: I copy that. Is there a unit number on 1695?
0: 3434.

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0: 610. I'm in that personal vehicle with this female transporting her home. She has no other way to get home.
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0: 10.
1: Can we confirm the unit number? Because in the system, we have it as 1, but DMV is showing 34.

0: there.
1: The female was able to get into her residence. The male was there. No crime will be clear. Settle by contact.
0: Thirteen 11.

0: 617, request for contact.
1: 1241.
0: Could you contact Kathy Dunleavy, 971-570-1071? She saw Jason Searles near Greg Alvarez's house, and he has trespassed from that location. She believes that he has been at the house, and she would like to talk to officers about it.
1: 17, I copy. Can you send her info to my team?
0: Copy, and I do see a trespass per an FED 3 on April.
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0: On to the alley between 1st and Main Street. We have an employee at Davis Computers who can see on the cameras that in the back alley there's a male who appears to be under the influence of something, and he has a rock in his hand.
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0: Clothing description, blue shirt, blue jeans, and a red jacket in his hand.

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0: 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She is in Huntington, 208-283-3294. She needs to talk to deputies about Kathy Randall. We do have Kathy listed as 1260 in the system.
1: 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I'll give her a call.

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0: 610, can you run Last and Searle versus Jason?
1: Jason Searle's 174 is showing clear no wants. He is registered and a trespasser, but not from those locations.
0: 610, I copy. Both units are code 4. That subject did have a rock, but was not doing anything illegal with it. He's since moved on, walking east on Resort Street. East on, correction, east on Valley toward Resort.
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0: 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Both units be clear with info. I did speak to some RPs on that.
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1: I say 1409.

0: request for contact, Doc. Bye. No injury.
1: 651. I'll take a look at it.
0: 1416.

0: 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I'll be out at 2516 Washington Avenue, where the RP lives.
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0: 651. I'm clear of 2516 Washington, en route to 2215, number 13th Street, where this fight occurred.
1: 1429.
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0: 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I'll be back en route to 2215 Washington Avenue.
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0: 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We have a report of a deer that was hit by a vehicle, but the reporter believes that it needs to be dispatched

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1: Not seeing anything so far. Dino PRP was staying on scene.

0: copy. What was the closest intersection I'm using again? Was it Kirkway?
1: Affirmative, exactly in the intersection Kirkway and Hughes.
0: I copy that.

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1: Zero.
0: Do you have the RP's information in the call screen?

0: for.
1: Copy that. I have her info if you need it. If you can add her. She said a vehicle with government plates took the deer. She didn't see any logos or anything. It's not here now. I'll be clear with information.
0: Copy, I added her.
1: Copy that.

0: 617, can you show me out on a counter contact?
1: 1613.
0: Seven. 1241.
1: Do you want to make contact with the father?
0: 17, yeah, we're trying to track him down.
1: He's leaving the courthouse right now on the north lawn, headed north towards Washington.
0: Hi, Kathy. Can you send his number to my team just so we have him?

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1: I have your victim from case 541 on the phone. Can I transfer her through to you?
0: That's affirmative. 617 from 610. Do you need any assistance down there?
2: 17, negative,
0: copy that.

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0: 20, respond. 205 West Adams Street, unit number 4 in Huntington for a 52-year-old female actively seizing. I do have a deputy on scene, and I have paid station 30.
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1: I lost flashlight. 368, I lost flashlight. They are only about 13 to 10 minutes out from the school, because they were already in the air.
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1: 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Thank you.

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0: 658 with a base number. Blood pressure is going to be 162 over 78. O292, pulse is 100. She's currently alert and responsive and is certainly not having a seizure. Does claim that she did fell and hit her head, but is not dizzy.
1: Dispatch 2022, that's affirmative. We copy the update.

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1: 17, I'm 12-1. 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
0: Could we respond 1503 Church Street and check on Emmy Williams, a.k.a. Rodriguez? Her sister is calling in saying that no one has heard from her since Sunday, and she didn't even answer the phone on her birthday.
1: 17-1503 Church.
0: 1503 Church Street, affirmative. It looks like Emmy Rodriguez at that location is who we're checking on. She lives with Justin Welch, and there's a 12-year-old little girl in the home as well.
1: Copy. Can you send that info to the teams? I'll be in there.
0: 1645.

0: wants on either subject.
1: Got it. Thank you.

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1: 1-7.
0: 1-7, I spoke with Lasta Williams' fiance. He is currently communicating with her that she should call her sister. She recently got a new cell phone number. That might be the disconnect.

0: 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I'll be clear. 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